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by Mika Hucknall. 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And that song has been brought to you by Western Union. And of course, brought to you by Santon Plus Gold. Ikaw, lagi ang una. Yeah. 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More music, more fun. Right here on XFM 95.9 Gerald Sada City. Katropa, mo exciting. Speaking of more music, I'll be giving you the song coming from Side A right now. This is Forevermore. A track of 1995 song coming from their album By Your Side. OPM acoustic music romantic ballad. This is the song coming from the Side A band. This is Forevermore with Papa Calbo all the way down until 5 o'clock in the afternoon. I love you.

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